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1: 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A song about being a little bit pissed and a little bit depressed. 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

0: A parent's letter to the city that'll one day take their kid away. And Scott says he was that kid, leaving Louisiana for Nashville. Dylan Scott, Dear Big City.
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And you could leave town a rich man. And he said, boys, whatever you're offering, it won't be enough.

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0: Joseph G. Thompson is a New Zealand-born, German-based singer-songwriter, creating from Europe alongside his wife and musical collaborator, Maya.
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2: 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Sometimes the hardest place to be yourself is the place that watched you grow up. This song is my origin story, where I've come from, who I am.

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0: Jones on the countdown this week. We have Tucker Wetmore and Stephen Wilson Jr. joining us on the show.
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0: Brown here. Coming up on Women of iHeartCountry, I have the 6 types of people who will drain your energy. 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

0: parents' letter to the city that'll one day take their kid away. And Scott says he was that kid, leaving Louisiana for Nashville. Dylan Scott, Dear Big City.
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1: He's a ranch hand in a pinch, man. 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

0: 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Coming up on Women of iHeart Country, I have the 6 types of people who will drain your energy. And if you've got an argument that you keep bringing up with your partner again and again, I'll tell you why that keeps happening. 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

0: Brown here. Coming up on Women of iHeart Country, I have the 6 types of people who will drain your energy. 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

0: Julie Brown here, coming up on Women of iHeart Country. I have the 6 types of people who will drain your energy. And if you've got an argument that you keep bringing up with your partner again and again, I'll tell you why that keeps happening. And of course, you've got a full hour of music from women only. 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

It's Rosie Tees, and this is my new song, Home, here on iHeart Country NZ. It's about realizing you've drifted too far from who you are, but knowing that you'll find your way back because you know where you come from.

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0: else on the countdown this week, we have Tucker Wetmore and Stephen Wilson Jr. joining us on the show.
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2: 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With the New Zealand Herald. 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
3: News.
4: In this update, there are reports at least six people are dead and more than 90 injured after Russia struck a major shopping centre in central Ukraine. Local media reports mass damage and fires, with a second attack while the response to the initial strike was underway. BBC's Ukraine correspondent Dan Johnson says people are still trapped in the rubble and the death toll is expected to rise, with video showing parts of the strike.
5: That shows a drone diving from the sky towards the already burning shopping centre. There's an attempt, it sounds like, to try to shoot it down.
4: No cause for alarm after a third case of bird flu was found in a wild bird in the Wairarapa. The case of H5N1 has been found in a northern giant petrel found dead on a remote beach at Cape Palliser. All three cases have been detected in the Wellington region, the last just over a month ago. However, there's still no detections in poultry and no mass deaths of wild birds have been recorded. That's news. Turning to sports now, and Hawke's Bay remain the only unbeaten team in the NPC after a resounding 59-17 win over Manawatū in Napier. The Magpies led 17-12 at the break before running in 6 second half tries to blow away the Turbos. Lock Hunter Morrison continued his impressive start to the season with 2 tries. The Broncos have completed a remarkable comeback to end the Raiders' NRL Finals hopes with a 34-30 win in Canberra. The defending premiers have overcome a 14-point deficit inside the final 20 minutes to record just their second win in 14 games. The Dolphins will remain firmly fixed inside the top four with a 34-16 win over the Eels in Brisbane. England have thumped Pakistan by an innings at 103 runs in their opening cricket test at Leeds. After posting 409 with the bat in their first innings, the hosts skittled a lacklustre Pakistan batting attack for 135 in their second innings. That's sport, I'm Kalia Strong.
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4: In this update, emergency services are at a major shopping centre in Ukraine, where at least six people are dead and dozens injured following a Russian drone strike. Local media reports mass damage and fires at the country's largest shopping complex in Kryvyi Rih, with a second attack while the response to the initial strike was underway. BBC's Ukraine correspondent Dan Johnson says video and images coming through show the aftermath of the attack.
5: We're told more than 100 people have been wounded, dozens of them seriously. There are people reported to have been trapped in the rubble of that building. We know that emergency response teams are on the scene and are still searching there.
4: The Travel Agents Association's warning Kiwis heading to Fiji after September 1st to ask their accommodation provider if they'll receive an extra bill on arrival. Fiji has quietly brought in a new 5% tourism services tax, which takes effect from the beginning of next month. TAANZ CEO Julie White says the tax may apply to bookings that have already been made and paid for in full. That's news. Turning to sports, and the upcoming US Tennis Open will be missing one of sport's biggest names. World number one Jannik Sinner is out with a right knee injury. Sinner hasn't played a match since successfully defending his Wimbledon title last month and missed recent events in Canada and Cincinnati. Liam Lawson has just missed out on a top 10 start for the sprint race at Formula One's Dutch Grand Prix. The Kiwi driver will start from 11th on the grid in his return to the Red Bull team.
6: It's been an interesting day, but normally you'd sort of improve through quali, and we started SQ1 quite strong and then we didn't make the same step that everybody else did. So obviously we'll look into it. There's a lot obviously to learn today.
4: George Russell will start on pole. Hawke's Bay have overcome a slow start to blow away Manawatu 59-17 in the NPC match in Napier. That's sport. I'm Kalia Strong.
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0: Brown here. Coming up on Women of iHeart Country, I have the 6 types of people who will drain your energy. 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

0: parents' letter to the city that'll one day take their kid away. And Scott says he was that kid, leaving Louisiana for Nashville. 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

0: Warriors fan and see if their WAS chat passes the HIA. 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
1: So I go out there. 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And he just kind of went, "Yeah, no."
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3: In this update, fire crews have been battling a blaze in Auckland's Mount Roskill overnight, which destroyed a two-storey house. Foreign emergency services were alerted just after 9:30. Everyone was accounted for and the blaze is now out. A fire investigator is heading to the scene this morning. A health expert says current meningococcal vaccination programs are good as they are, but more awareness is needed. Earlier this week, it was confirmed 22-year-old Kyla Tiwano Greensill died from the virus. Free vaccinations are available for 13 to 25s in their first year of living in close quarters, like hostels. The Auckland University Medical and Health Sciences Professor John Fraser says broadening vaccine coverage isn't warranted.
4: The decision to offer the Bexsero vaccine free has been informed on what I would consider sound public health and health economics data, because that's where most of the cases occur.
3: That's news. In this update, Liam Lawson will start outside the top 10 in his return to the Red Bull team at Formula One's Dutch Grand Prix. The Kiwi drivers qualified 11th for tonight's sprint race, with George Russell on pole. Lawson is frustrated not to be inside the top 10.
5: I feel quite good in the car. I was honestly feeling okay through quali. I thought we'd get through, so it's a shame.
3: Hawke's Bay are 4-4 in the NPC after a commanding 59-17 win over Manawatu in Napier. The Magpies were slow starters, with two late tries giving them a 17-12 advantage at halftime before they scored six in the second spell. Hawke's Bay captain Frank Lockhor is proud of how things were set up to the second half on Sky Sport.
6: I felt we had the momentum, so going into the break it was calm, and then we came out and we rode that momentum and kept going, which was, I'm proud of the group.
3: That's sport. I'm Kalia Strong.
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Born country. 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
16: In this update, a person's in a critical condition after crashing into several parked cars in Auckland's Howick overnight. Emergency services were called to Ridge Road just after 1 a.m. The serious crash unit's investigating. A person's died after a single vehicle crash in Northland's Maungakaramia near Whangarei yesterday evening. The road's since reopened with inquiries ongoing. ACT is hoping big money backers will support its cancer hospital plan, paired with some crown funding. The party wants to build a $2 billion world-class cancer clinic in New Zealand, with campuses in Auckland and Christchurch. It's an idea Paul Henry shared when he was announced as a candidate last month, and has been fleshed out by the party since. Henry says the party will also increase incentives for donors.
17: Why would we want to stand in the way of people who are wanting to donate their tax-paid income for the betterment of New Zealand?
16: That's news. To sports, and All Blacks captain Adi Savia has declared himself ready for the rigours of Test rugby after returning from a mini-break. Savia stayed home from the start of the South African tour in order to freshen him up after a long 18 months. Savia said

0: arriving a couple of weeks after the main squad allowed him to recharge.
1: You know those things that you don't realise you need it until you're in it, and obviously just being a dad, drop-offs, pick-ups, helping wifey where she needs me around the house, kind of those things I take it for granted when you're always on the go, so it was really nice being present at home.
0: World number one Jannik Sinner will miss the US Open with a right knee injury. Sinner hasn't played a match since beating Alexander Zverev last month to successfully defend his Wimbledon title and missed recent events in Canada and Cincinnati. That's sport. I'm Carly Estrong.
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0: Amy Brown here. Coming up on Women of iHeart Country, I have the six types of people who will drain your energy. And if you've got an argument that you keep bringing up with your partner again and again, I'll tell you why that keeps happening. And of course, you've got a full hour of music from women only. 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

0: Joseph G. Thompson is a New Zealand-born, German-based singer-songwriter, creating from Europe alongside his wife and musical collaborator, Maya.
1: I don't belong here. Well, this place just ain't my home.
2: 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Sometimes the hardest place to be yourself is the place that watched you grow up. This song is my origin story, where I've come from, who I am.

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1: 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It's about realizing you've drifted too far from who you are, but knowing that you'll find your way back because you know where you come from.

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0: Hey, it's Bobby Bones. On the countdown this week, we have Tucker Wetmore and Stephen Wilson Jr. joining us on the show.
1: 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It's like

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1: 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Yeah.
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3: Hey, thanks for hanging out today. We've got some amazing songs lined up. And also, we've got great guests on today's show as well. We'll talk to Stephen Wilson Jr. We'll also hear from Tucker Wetmore. But before we get to those guests and the biggest 30 songs this week, let's check in with Amy and get last week's top three.
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3: 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At number 30, Hudson Westbrook has Painted You Pretty on the Country Top 30.